0: How's that for a Saturday afternoon, you guys? It's DJ Cruz, and you're listening to Genre Neutral, which is my show. And if you don't know, every other week I am on, and I share the show on Saturday from 6 to 8 with the broadcaster. So tonight's my night, and you'll hear him next week. So, okay. Well, we started that set with Joe Jackson, Mad at You. That was off the Beat Crazy album. Love that album. And then we had Brian Ferry, Let's Stick Together, which is also a classic. And then Primus with Wynonna's Big Brown Beaver. All right. Hope you're all having a good Saturday and that you got to get out and do something fun here in the mountains. Okay. So I've got a new playlist for you tonight, and we're going to get back to it right after this.
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0: All right, welcome back to the show. Genre neutral. I'm trying to play things from all different genres, but it's kind of skewed. So we'll see what I can come up with, because not only do I have a playlist, I've got like 35 others that I'm looking in and picking from. So we'll just see what happens next. That was Kaleo with Hey Gringo. And before that, we had Monophonics, Love You Better, and Likey Lee started with I Follow Rivers. I don't know if you guys have ever heard the Jason Isbell and Amanda Shire's version of that, I Follow Rivers, but it's really good. It's completely different than this original version, but it's a good one. All right, it's 6:31 on Saturday, and I'm going to get back to the music after a couple messages here.
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0: All right, that was Washed Out, Feel It All Around. And that is the theme song for the Portlandia show. So if that sounded familiar, that's where that came from. And Feel It All Around is the song title. Before that, we had Tom Petty and the Heartbreakers, Sins of My Youth, and Cake covering The Guitar Man. I think that's a pretty good cover there. And we started that little set off there with Milo Green and Move. And that was an acoustic version, kind of an unplugged version for her. So I think she has a great voice. Anyway, okay, so hopefully everyone's doing good, and I've got a couple little messages here. We'll get back to the music, so that's why we're here. I've got some Sons of Legion, I've got Broken Bells, I've got some Bob Dylan, some Wu-Tang Clan, Rising Appalachia, just to give you a little tickler there. All right, so hang in, and we'll be back.
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2: Well, hello there. This is DJ John with the Pet Pals Pet Report. Here's Jackson, a 3-year-old, 17-pound neutered male feline who is looking for his forever home. He is microchipped and up to date on all his shots. He truly is a sweet boy. He has been around cats and a dog. Jackson does need to lose some weight, but don't we all? So the Pet Pals volunteers have been motivating him to play with toy wands and a laser pointer. So far, he has preferred to be a couch potato, but will be running marathons shortly. You can come to the Grand County Animal Shelter Monday through Friday, 10 to 4, to meet this handsome man. It is always best to call first, though, to make an appointment. Also, for more information on Jackson, go to gcpetpals.org or call the shelter at 970-887-2988. 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

0: right, welcome back to KFFR Winter Park and KWTR Fraser, and this is DJ Cruz, and we're listening to my show, Genre Neutral, mixing it up as usual. Hopefully everyone's having a good day. I'm going to play the weather report just because I know there's some rain coming in the next couple days, so we probably want to get the scoop on that. So I'm going to play that weather, and I'll be back in just a second.
1: Hey there, Grand County. This is JP from Grand County Weather giving you your forecast for Friday, August 28th. Enjoy the calmer morning before those winds tick on up with gusts of up to 30 to 35 miles per hour possible today, along with some mostly cloudy skies bringing pretty numerous showers and storms this afternoon into the evening and even into the early overnight hours. The big difference today with the showers and storms that we will be dealing with is they will be synoptically driven rather than naturally driven. So that means that there's an actual method to the madness when these showers and storms form. It's not really just waiting on natural lift to form from, say, heating on the edges of mountains, creating orographic lift, and creating a little bit of showers and storms. Today we will be dealing with a pretty broad stretch of winds stretching over us at those mid to upper levels that will create those showers and storms a little bit more efficiently than they have been the past few days. So a little bit more widespread of coverage of showers and storms today. Those showers and storms could have some moderate rain, gusty winds, some lightning, and even a very slight chance of some small hail. Going into tomorrow, these storms will be a little bit stronger with just a little bit more moisture to work with, so we could be looking at some moderate rain with some heavier pockets, along with those gusty winds, lightning, small hail, and even a slight chance of flash flooding due to the possibility of training storms, which just means there's a storm after a storm after a storm. Those breezier conditions will last through the weekend, and we will be seeing quite a bit of a cool down, maybe about a 5 to 10 degree cool down from today through about Sunday, so it will be very much more pleasant by the time that we get out of this weekend. However, it will be pretty wet this weekend as well. For the latest information, though, you can always check out my Facebook page, Grand County Weather, or you can tune into my show every Sunday from 3 to 5 p.m.
0: Thanks, JP. That was a good weather report. I hope we get some more rain. I know it puts a damper on the plans, but boy, I just look around and maybe a sprinkle here and there, but no soaking. We need some soaking. All right, back to the music here. That last session, we started with Ashley McBride, 10 to Midnight. We had Gruff Reese, Bad Friend. We had Bob Dylan in there with Mozambique off the Desire album, and Fleet Foxes, Can I Believe You? All right, so DJ Cruz, we're going to play some more songs. I got Fiona Apple coming up, and stay tuned for more.

0: So are you living your life off the wall? Life ain't so bad at all. All right, Michael Jackson. I don't know. That just sounded really fun to play, and I played it, and I'm glad I did. All right. Then we had Pete Yorn and Scarlett Johansson. I don't know if you guys know that Scarlett Johansson actually sings. She's mostly known for her acting, but she's a great singer, too. So she and Pete Yorn actually have partnered up on a couple of Pete Yorn's albums, but she gets a good recognition for that song, and it's called Shampoo. And then we had, of course, Going to California Live with Steve Ancho. He did a cover of Led Zeppelin's Going to California, which I thought was really good too. And then we started that off as promised with Fiona Apple, Fast as You Can. All right, DJ Cruz, I'm running out of time here. I got a half an hour left, and I just want to do a little good news shout out to the Fraser Lions Club Shoe Drive. They collected over 2,000 pairs of shoes, which is a ton. Yeah, 2,600 pairs of shoes. That's crazy. And basically, the truck that picks up the shoes comes from Florida, and they meet down in Denver, and the Lions Club basically helps unload and reload the truck. And thanks again to Middle Park Health, they provided the covered trailer. So thank you to Grand County, from Winter Park to Grand Lake and Hot Sulphur and beyond. So that's just a little good news for everyone today. All right, let's see. I've got a couple messages, and then we're going to get back to the tunes again. Hopefully you guys are enjoying this mishmash. All right, we'll be right back.
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0: All right, that was Noel Gallagher's High Flying Birds, and the song was Rattling Rose. And if you know the Oasis band, then you'll recognize Noel Gallagher. He and his brother Liam Gallagher are basically Oasis, but as we all know, they had a falling out, and apparently they got back together. I'm not sure. Anyway, good band. Before that, we had some good drumming with Rising Appalachia. Take Me Downtown. That was actually a live version. I usually listen to the regular version or the studio version, but that was actually really fun to hear more of the drumming. And we started that off with Sons of Legion, Walking on the Edge. And that was released last year. I didn't know that. It sounded like it was brand new. But anyway, Sons of Legion, Walking on the Edge. Okay, got a couple more minutes here, and then Saturday Slap starts with DJ Stellar J. So I'm just going to play some messages, get back to the music, and thanks for listening. KFFR, KWTR, DJ Cruz.
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5: This is David McKnight with another tragic story. This one time, a family wanted to thaw their steaks, so they MacGyvered a washcloth into a sink plug. Then the phone rang, they vanished, and four floors down, surprise, the neighbors got a spa day from Niagara Falls, uninvited and underwear optional. When disaster strikes, we're there when you need us.

What is up, Fraser Valley? So glad to be with you here tonight. It is beautiful and stormy out there. I'm Stellar J, and you are tuned in to Saturday Slap, some fantastic beats and where to find them. We have Eurotrip Edition 2 coming up at ya tonight. And as promised, there's going to be some super cool Irish cowboy music towards the end of the set. I hope you stick around. I became very enamored while we were in Ireland. And there was an insane amount of John Denver. Apparently, he considered Dingle his second home. So I don't have any John Denver for you tonight, but definitely some influence in the playlist for sure. Super fun. Thank you so much for joining me tonight. You are tuned in to KFFR Winter Park 88.3 and KWTR Fraser at 89.1. It is 8 on the nose here in Fraser. Thank you so much to everyone tuned in online at kffr.org. I hope you're enjoying yourselves wherever you are in this wide world. We've got some more rainy weather coming up this weekend. Looking forward to that. Good chances of afternoon thunderstorms Sunday, Monday, and then some beautiful weather on the horizon. Loving these cooler temps. It's really cooling down at night. Been seeing a lot of thirsty animals out there still, so if you have the opportunity to put out a bird bath or a bucket of water for those foxies, I'm sure they would appreciate it. We're going to jump right in. We've got some fun tunes that I picked up from the clubby airwaves while I was in Europe just about a month back. I hope that you enjoy. I sure do.

That was George Ezra, and I totally spaced. Thank you, DJ Cruise Control, for your wonderful genre-neutral show. I really love everything you do here for the studio. We wouldn't be here without you. Thank you, thank you.

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0: Dance Jam was from Chicago. Ahead of that, we had Leisure, Maone, Charlie Gere, Felix Jane, Alphabet, and opened it up way back at 8 o'clock with George Ezra. I am Stellar J. You're tuned in to Saturday Slaps. Thanks so much for joining me on your local community radio. I'm so glad you're here. We got a lot more great tunes lined up for you in just a minute.
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right, y'all, I hope you're enjoying this Euro trip review. I'm Stellar J, and you're tuned in to Saturday Slaps on KFFR Winter Park 88.3 and KWTR Fraser at 89.1. It is 9:01 on the nose here in Fraser. And thanks so much to those of you wherever you are on KFFR.org. So glad you're here with me. That last song was from Jan Muller. We had Digital Orchestra, Alice et Moi, Jungle, the Adolescence Orchestra, a classic from Groove Armada, Tom Misch, and a fun remix from Alpha with Manu Chao. Love that one. As promised, we've got the Irish country on deck, my friends, so don't go anywhere. It's coming at ya right meow.

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0: Aww. That was a pair of songs from Galway-based artist Mike Denver, no relation to the John Denver. We did hear a lot of John Denver while we were in Dingle, though. We heard Take Me Home, Country Roads no less than 3 times in a single bar hopping session. We had to call it a night after the 3rd one. We were tired of that one. It's a goodie, but 3 times is enough in a single night. We had Noah and the Whale ahead of that, Magnus Farrell, Otmar, and Stefan Liebert. In the prior set, we had a good old Cranberries song. I hope you're singing along to that one with me. Amy McDonald. She's wonderful. She's not actually Irish, but a beautiful guitar player and songwriter from England, and opened the first set up there at the 9 o'clock hour with the Enos Brothers. I'm Stellar J, and you're tuned in to Saturday Slaps. So glad you're joining us tonight on Community Radio. It's really nice to have you. If you're ever looking for more info on the songs that I play here on my show, or any of the other volunteer DJs get up to playing, you can always go to kffr.org. Under the programming section and the DJ schedule, you can find all of our playlists recorded. It is a super cool resource worth checking out. We've got a lot more Irish jams on the way. I just have one more set actually for you guys tonight, but there's some goodies on the horizon. Thanks for tuning in.
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1: Hey there, Grand County. This is JP from Grand County Weather giving you your forecast for Saturday, August 29th. Another day of more inclement weather is expected today as we are still dealing with a pretty turbulent atmosphere above us, which means that there will be quite a bit of synoptically driven showers and storms going into the afternoon, evening, and even into the overnight hours. Multiple rounds of showers and storms can be expected today, with the first round possibly being pretty strong at times. Areas of moderate to heavy rainfall could be moving through along with some gusty winds, lightning, and even some small hail in the stronger of the cells, and they will be moving fast, so keep an eye on the skies if you are out recreating into this afternoon and evening hours. Going into the overnight hours, we could still see some isolated to scattered shower activity. However, this will be less likely than during the day today. Going into tomorrow, we will see basically a copy and paste of the conditions today, with skies oscillating between mostly sunny to mostly cloudy, with again more rounds of showers and storms, and that first round of showers and storms possibly being strong at times as well. Heightened chances of precipitation also will continue into Monday, so over the next 3 days, just keep an eye on the skies if you are out recreating, because there will be showers and storms moving through, maybe not at the time that you're outside, but they will be moving through during the day. Going into later this coming week, we will be returning to a little bit drier of a pattern, but we will at least continue to have those afternoon clouds from that mid to high level moisture sticking around. For the latest information and for the latest updates, always check out my Facebook page, Grand County Weather, or you can tune into my show every Sunday from 3 to 5 p.m.

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0: Do you have room in your heart for the five-string banjo, that plunking sound? Do you have room in your heart for the five-string banjo? It's round.
1: It's rowound.
0: I heard a rhapsody in its plunk and thump, but I fell headlong. Does that make me a chump?
2: Chump.
0: Earl J.D. Sonny.
2: I go by Hurdle Earl. I go by Sugglefell.
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0: Two grass. Do you have room in your heart for the five-string banjo, that plunking sound? Do you have room in your heart for the five-string banjo? It's round.
1: Wow.
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1: 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I'm DJ Queen Bees.
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0: Easy to go in the studio and just make up, you know, something to sell, you know? But everyone's confused with that right now, so we have to try and find an alternative to that.
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I'm restoring the body one step at a time.

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It's time for the Grand County Fishing Report. August is coming to a close after a busy summer, and water temperatures are starting to drop as the days are getting shorter. Fishing has been very good all summer, even though it has looked different than usual with the low water. We expect this fall to continue the trend of great fishing and looking forward to the cooler temps and those leaves that are soon to be changing. Here's the latest conditions report. Lake Granby. Sunset Point Boat Ramp is open 6 a.m. to 8 p.m. Water level is at 37 feet below full. Lake trout fishing has remained very good. Look for them in 55 to 85 feet of water. 2-inch green or brown colored tube jigs or glow colored jigging spoons are a good lure choice. Grand Lake. Boat ramps are open 6 a.m. to 8 p.m. Fishing for all species is fair. Rainbow trout action is picking up. Fish along the rocky shorelines and inlets with silver and blue colored little Cleo spoons. Fraser River by Tabernash has been flowing around 23 CFS this past week. Good action for rainbow trout and occasional brown trout. A dry dropper rig with a micro chubby and an RS2 has been a good place to start until you determine what bugs are hatching. That concludes today's report. Good luck out there, anglers. The Fishing Report is sponsored by Fishing with Bernie Guide Service. 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

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But just think of the tremendous selection and savings you'll gain. Of course, the loss of freedom and democracy are tragedies, I know. But consider the entertainment value contained within. To remind you, it is you, the people, who have mandated this course of our fate.

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3: It's time for the Grand County Fishing Report. August is coming to a close after a busy summer, and water temperatures are starting to drop as the days are getting shorter. Fishing has been very good all summer, even though it has looked different than usual with the low water. We expect this fall to continue the trend of great fishing and looking forward to the cooler temps and those leaves that are soon to be changing. Here is the latest conditions report. Lake Granby. Sunset Point Boat Ramp is open 6 a.m. to 8 p.m. Water level is at 37 feet below full. Lake trout fishing has remained very good. Look for them in 55 to 85 feet of water. 2-inch green or brown colored tube jigs or glow colored jigging spoons are a good lure choice. Grand Lake. Boat ramps are open 6 a.m. to 8 p.m. Fishing for all species is fair. Rainbow trout action is picking up. Fish along the rocky shorelines and inlets with silver and blue colored little Cleo spoons. Fraser River by Tabernash has been flowing around 23 CFS this past week. Good action for rainbow trout and occasional brown trout. A dry dropper rig with a micro chubby and an RS2 has been a good place to start until you determine what bugs are hatching. That concludes today's report. Good luck out there, anglers. 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

Hi, this is Parker Thompson from the Rocky Mountain Roastery. And whether or not we're roasting coffee, we're listening to KFFR Winter Park Community Radio for the Fraser Valley and the headwaters of the Colorado River.

It's time for the Grand County Fishing Report. August is coming to a close after a busy summer, and water temperatures are starting to drop as the days are getting shorter. Fishing has been very good all summer, even though it has looked different than usual with the low water. We expect this fall to continue the trend of great fishing and looking forward to the cooler temps and those leaves that are soon to be changing. Here's the latest conditions report. Lake Granby. Sunset Point Boat Ramp is open 6 a.m. to 8 p.m. Water level is at 37 feet below full. Lake trout fishing has remained very good. Look for them in 55 to 85 feet of water. 2-inch green or brown colored tube jigs or glow colored jigging spoons are a good lure choice. Grand Lake. Boat ramps are open 6 a.m. to 8 p.m. Fishing for all species is fair. Rainbow trout action is picking up. Fish along the rocky shorelines and inlets with silver and blue colored little Cleo spoons. Fraser River by Tabernash has been flowing around 23 CFS this past week. Good action for rainbow trout and occasional brown trout. A dry dropper rig with a micro chubby and an RS2 has been a good place to start until you determine what bugs are hatching. That concludes today's report. Good luck out there, anglers. 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
3: Snap on it.

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1: This is David McKnight with another tragic story. This one time, my buddy's brother-in-law pulled out hot coals out of the stove and thought, hey, why not dump these straight into a plastic bucket? He placed it lovingly on a wooden deck next to 5 cords of firewood, like he was building a campfire on purpose. Guess how that turned out? When disaster strikes, we're there when you need us.
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And it is a very good morning. Good morning, everybody. This is DJ Massey. You're listening to DJ Massey's Mashup. This morning, we're going to be taking a little tour through my brother-in-law's head. I'll tell you more about it here in just a minute. But good morning, everybody. It's 6:47. It's a beautiful morning. Get up. Good morning.

It's a good morning, everybody. I'm DJ Massey. Did you guys miss me last week? Because I actually missed you guys. I have to say, I was completely exhausted from the last 2 weeks that I missed my show last week, and I was super, super sad not to be with you, but I know that DJ Moxie Maven was here for you, spinning the tunes, giving you a little teenage angst, maybe. So thanks to her for covering for me last week. But I'm back, ladies and gentlemen, and I will be with you until 9 o'clock today. Today's show is going to be basically curated, I guess, or created by my brother-in-law, Andy, who happened to be in town last week. Unfortunately, his father passed away, so he was in town for not so happy things. He was here to say goodbye and pay his respects to his dad at the funeral. However, Andy and I had a little time to just sit and chit chat, and he offered to give me a set list for today. So this morning, I will be going through that set list. It's a little country-ish, a little banjo rock. There's a couple of other things peppered in there that don't really fit in that category. But I really like this set list, and I think you guys will too. It's got some really good songs in it. And for me, the thing that's cool is I was introduced to some brand new artists and some brand new music. And I am excited to share that with you guys. So we're going to get started here. The first song actually is one that I had picked originally before Andy started building this set list for me. I heard these guys on, America's Got Talent, I think, just a couple weeks ago, and I think they made it to the semifinals. This band is called Pink Beard, and Pink is P-Y-N-K, and I really like this song. It's called Mine, Lord Willing. Well, for some reason, I can't get it to play. So hang on just a second, ladies and gentlemen. Let's go to the next song, which is Sahleep by Ogre. And we'll come back to Pink Beard here in a minute.

and that is the amazing Dolly Parton, who unfortunately passed away on August 25th from a brief battle with cancer. She was an amazing person, you guys, and did a lot of things for children and helping them to read and things like that. So my heart is a little heavy this morning playing that song, but I'm sure you guys have heard lots of Dolly Parton over the last couple of days out on the airwaves. She was an amazing human. All right, guys. You're listening to DJ Massey on DJ Massey's Mashup. The time is 7:03, and you are listening to KFFR at Winter Park at 88.3 FM. We are Grand County Community Radio, located at the headwaters of the Colorado River, streaming worldwide at kffr.org. Thank you to all of you who are joining me online right now. It seems like I got a few of you, so good morning to all of you, and good morning to you, Grand County. All right, like I said, we are doing a mix that was created by my two, well, mostly one brother-in-law, but the other one had his hand in it too. My brother-in-laws, Mark and Andy, who I got to spend some time with over the last 2 weeks. Unfortunately, we've had two funerals for two great people that we've had to go to. My brother-in-law, Andy's dad, and my husband's uncle. So it's been a busy, crazy time at old DJ Massey's house lately. My kids went back to school. I got a freshman now. She is running cross country, so we got all of that going on. My youngest is third grade, so we have all of that going on. So very different places in life for sure. The youngest is very into swimming, so she is starting to swim a couple days a week until we can get her back in lessons in October because, you know, mom missed the day to register her for the next swim lesson. So that's on me. But so things have calmed down considerably. So that is great. And I am getting back into a normal routine, as I'm sure a lot of you guys are too, with school starting and whatnot. So I am excited to just share a couple of minutes with you guys. Well, more than a couple minutes. How about 120 minutes? Because I'll be with you until 9 o'clock and share some music. So hopefully this can give you some relaxation, get that cup of coffee going, hang out with me for the next 2 hours, and I will take you on a little musical voyage. And we're going to kick it off again with the next song. But I want to tell you that that last song was Dolly Parton, Purple Rain. And then we had Ogre with Suh Leap. And we always start the session for DJ Massey's Mashup with Mandisa and Good Morning. This next song kind of sounds like Breakfast, the artist. See what you think. See if you can tell who this Breakfast artist is.

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2: Well, hello there. This is DJ John with the Pet Pals Pet Report. Here's Jackson, a 3-year-old, 17-pound neutered male feline who is looking for his forever home. He is microchipped and up to date on all his shots. He truly is a sweet boy. He has been around cats and a dog. Jackson does need to lose some weight, but don't we all? So the Pet Pals volunteers have been motivating him to play with toy wands and a laser pointer. So far, he has preferred to be a couch potato, but will be running marathons shortly. You can come to the Grand County Animal Shelter Monday through Friday, 10 to 4, to meet this handsome man. It is always best to call first, though, to make an appointment. Also, for more information on Jackson, go to gcpetpals.org or call the shelter at 970-887-2988. 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
3: Oh, I hope Jackson finds his forever home. I bet you he looks like a little loaf of bread with his little chunky side rails. I love little potato cats like that. They're so cute. That last song we heard was Growers of Mushroom by Leafhound. Before that, we had Am I Going Up? That song was from All Them Witches. And if you didn't guess before, that first song that I told you sounded like breakfast food was actually Shaboozy and Jelly Roll with Amen. I think the song is actually by Shaboozy, but Jelly Roll sings on the track. So it sounded like breakfast food. This next song doesn't sound like breakfast food. But again, it is a song that was suggested by my brother-in-law, either Andy or Mark. I don't know which one gave it to me. But I'm sure you guys are going to enjoy this next song. Stay with me. I'm here until 9 o'clock. You're listening to DJ Massey's Mashup.

0: Good morning, Grand County. This is your water report. I'm Adam Quicklin with Grand County Water Resources, bringing you the latest from the headwaters of the Colorado River. Yesterday, Thursday, August 27th, the Colorado River near Gremlin peaked at 650 CFS. The Fraser River near Crooked Creek peaked at 11 CFS, while the Williams Fork near Partial peaked at 6 CFS. Yesterday's stream temperatures, the Colorado River near Gremlin reached 68 degrees Fahrenheit. The Fraser River at Abernash also reached 68 degrees Fahrenheit, and the Williams Fork near Partial was at 69 degrees. We'd like to remind you to please curtail your fishing when temperatures reach 68 degrees. Our reservoir conditions in the county are continuing to decline. Lake Granby sits at 56%, and one boat ramp remains open. Green Mountain Reservoir is at 16% and is closed to the public for the season. Williams Fork Reservoir is at 33% and remains closed motorized recreation as well. Now let's take a look at our transbasin diversions. On August 27th, the Adams Tunnel was flowing at about 500 CFS and the Moffitt Tunnel in Winter Park flowed at 6 CFS. 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I am Adam Quicklin reporting for Grand County Water Resources. Have a great day. Every drop matters. Help out during drought. Thank you very much.
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5: All right, guys, you're listening to DJ Massey here on KFFR. That last song that we heard was The Haunted Youth. That song was titled Falling to Pieces. I really love that song. Even though it doesn't have words, it really drew out a lot of emotions in me. So I'm going to check out more of them because I've actually never listened to them. Before that, we started off with Ryan Bingham and his song, Hallelujah. We are continuing the old brother-in-law mix here. This is a set list that was curated by both of my brother-in-laws, Mark and Andy, and they gave me all of these songs to share with you this morning. This next song, I really like this song. I've never heard of these guys either, but they're kind of funky. Let's see what you think.

0: It's time for the Grand County Fishing Report. August is coming to a close after a busy summer, and water temperatures are starting to drop as the days are getting shorter. Fishing has been very good all summer, even though it has looked different than usual with the low water. We expect this fall to continue the trend of great fishing and looking forward to the cooler temps and those leaves that are soon to be changing. Here is the latest conditions report. Lake Granby. Sunset Point Boat Ramp is open 6 a.m. to 8 p.m. Water level is at 37 feet below full. Lake trout fishing has remained very good. Look for them in 55 to 85 feet of water. 2-inch green or brown colored tube jigs or glow colored jigging spoons are a good lure choice. Grand Lake. Boat ramps are open 6 a.m. to 8 p.m. Fishing for all species is fair. Rainbow trout action is picking up. Fish along the rocky shorelines and inlets with silver and blue colored little Cleo spoons. Fraser River by Tabernash has been flowing around 23 CFS this past week. Good action for rainbow trout and occasional brown trout. A dry dropper rig with a micro chubby and an RS2 has been a good place to start until you determine what bugs are hatching. That concludes today's report. Good luck out there, anglers. 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Learn more at fishingwithbernie.com.
1: All right. And if you are going out, I know it was a little overcast this morning, but always wear a hat and sunscreen and take care of yourself. Lots of water, folks. It's still quite warm, but I think the bottom's about to drop out. It does have a little bite of fall in the air this morning. That last song we heard was Prince from the Purple Rain soundtrack. That was The Beautiful Ones. Before that, we had Frank Black and the Catholics with Gouge Away. And we started out that set with Dope Lemon and their song Stonecutters. Guys, mark your calendars. The next KFFR Blue Spruce Show is dropping on Friday, September 11th from 2 to 3, right here in the studio. And we are bringing you Break Signals. This band, I've check them out a little bit, and I'm going to play a song by them here in just a second. But they're out of Denver. They're a six-piece jam band, and they are going to pretty much blow your socks off. 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

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I got a little tongue-tied there. Shall we try this again? All right, let's start over. Pretend that didn't happen. This is KFFR Winter Park. 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The current time is 7:58 on August 30th. We are cruising through DJ Massey's mashup here. I am DJ Massey. I am here for you guys and your listening pleasure from now until 9 o'clock. But before we continue the show, we need to do a couple things. And I need to first tell you about the weather because that's important to know. Currently here in Fraser, it is 47 degrees, kind of cooler. Actually, it's much cooler at this time than it was yesterday. Today, it says we have a 99% chance of precipitation, but it's only going to be 0.7 inches. So rain showers this morning with numerous thunderstorms developing in the afternoon hours with some gusty winds and even small hail are possible. The high is only going to be near 65 degrees. Winds are going to be out of the west from 10 to 20 miles an hour. And as I read this, now it says 100% chance of rain. So look at that. We are going to get some precipitation today. Tonight, we're going to have an overnight low of 48, 24% precipitation. I don't know what constitutes day or night, but I guess when it's dark, it might rain again. Mostly cloudy skies. A stray shower or thunderstorm is possible. The winds are going to be out of the west, southwest, 5 to 10 miles an hour. And tomorrow, also looking a little stormy, cloudy early, scattered thunderstorms developing later in the day with a high around 65 and the chance of rain around 50%. So looking like we've kind of switched gears from this really, really hot weather into some more seasonal temperatures around here. And I gotta say, I am looking forward to not roasting and being 100 degrees all the time, aren't you? Well, I live in Denver most of the time, unless I'm up here at my home in Granby, but it has been ridiculously hot, and I am ready for a change, folks. I need my hoodies to come out and a little bit cooler weather, and I think it's coming. And then wait until December, and I'm going to be telling you guys, man, I wish it was August. Yeah, it happens. But today, don't let the weather scare you away. You should still go out to Granby Ranch from 1 to 4 p.m. And Granby Ranch and Destination Granby are hosting their small town social at Granby Ranch. This is a casual afternoon of live music and community connection featuring the Nick Parr Band and a vintage car show. Plus, KFFR will be broadcasting live from the event throughout the afternoon. So go out and see some of our DJs and hang out. Say hi if you are there. All right. That last song was Break Signals. That was Interstellar Drop Party. I really like that song. Check them out if you haven't listened to them before. I really enjoy their jam bandy kind of vibe. I'm a sucker for, you know, a little bit of a guitar solo too. So I really enjoyed that. Before that, we had Prince, The Beautiful Ones, Frank Black and the Catholics, Gouge Away, and Dope Lemon and the Stonecutters. I think I already told you all those, but they're worth repeating because they were good songs. This next song was requested by my brother-in-law, Andy. His best friend, Matt, unfortunately passed away some years ago. But the connection there is that Matt is my brother-in-law, Mark's brother. So this song, and I think Matt's birthday was last week or the week before. I can't remember. But this was a song requested by them in honor of their brother, Matt. This is Billy Joe Shaver, Live Forever.

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And that is, of course, Waterfalls by TLC, which I was kind of surprised that Andy picked this song because it doesn't really match the rest of the set list. But I think he did me a solid because, you know, I'm DJ Massey. It's the mashup. So we had to put in something a little different. Speaking of waterfalls, and TLC would say, don't go chasing waterfalls. Don't do that. Stay where you are at. Stay with the rivers and the lakes that you're used to. But my brother-in-law, Mark, is actually probably not even listening to this. He left yesterday to hike the Camino Trail, specifically the Portuguese side. And he is going to be walking. I can't remember exactly where he goes through, but I know it goes through Lisbon and a few other places in the south of Portugal. So I wanted to read you guys something that he wrote about this as he started this journey. And a couple years ago, he walked another part of the Camino and kind of wrote very eloquently about his trip. So I wanted to share with you what he shared with us. I don't know if it's public, but it's going to be public here in a second. It says, it's been 3 years since I stepped through the pilgrim portal into St. James's mysterious field of stars. Seldom does a day go by without my considering the aspects of myself that have walked the way and the future iterations that will be drawn into the path of liberation. He goes on to say, I hear them calling me, my saints and angels, masters and guides. They keep calling me dead souls that stretch all true realities, Ian of Stretford, Sinead of Dublin, John Lewis of Lowell, and Matthew of Yuma. They keep calling me, so I start close in and follow my own voice. Approaching the threshold, I acknowledge the ways that I have been drawn as thin as this veil, the spaces within me that are desperate for rest. I start with the first step, the one I don't want to take, and enter the imaginal realm. Who knew that my brother-in-law was such a prolific writer? I had no idea, but that was the post that he posted. He's kind of writing as he goes about his walk on the Camino Trail, and that was the first entry, I guess, in the journal as he walks. So for probably the next 30 or 40 days, he's going to be out there on the road, just walking across basically Portugal, checking things out. I think he has a friend joining

I am cruising through my set here, guys. I have a little over a half an hour here left. Lady Abigail is coming in instead of DJ Dave today, so she will be here with you guys at 9, but I have really good stuff coming up for you, and I want you to make sure you stay tuned. So this next song, kind of going back to the brother-in-laws, this one was, I think, a Mark song, if I'm not mistaken. This one is a little Iggy Pop for your Sunday morning.

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2: Good morning, Grand County. This is your water report. I'm Adam Quicklin with Grand County Water Resources, bringing you the latest from the headwaters of the Colorado River. Yesterday, Thursday, August 27th, the Colorado River near Gremlin peaked at 650 CFS. The Fraser River near Crooked Creek peaked at 11 CFS, while the Williams Fork near Partial peaked at 6 CFS. Yesterday's stream temperatures, the Colorado River near Gremlin reached 68 degrees Fahrenheit. The Fraser River at Abernash also reached 68 degrees Fahrenheit, and the Williams Fork near Partial was at 69 degrees. We'd like to remind you to please
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2: 68 degrees. Our reservoir conditions in the county are continuing to decline. Lake Granby sits at 56%, and one boat ramp remains open. Green Mountain Reservoir is at 16% and is closed to the public for the season. Williams Fork Reservoir is at 33% and remains closed to motorized recreation as well. Now let's take a look at our transbasin diversions. On August 27th, the Adams Tunnel was flowing at about 500 CFS, and the Moffitt Tunnel in Winter Park flowed at 6 CFS. This has been your water report for KFFR 88.3 and KWTR 89.1 FM. I am Adam Quicklin reporting for Grand County Water Resources. Have a great day. Every drop matters. Help out during drought. Thank you very much.
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1: It's time for the Grand County Fishing Report. August is coming to a close after a busy summer, and water temperatures are starting to drop as the days are getting shorter. Fishing has been very good all summer, even though it has looked different than usual with the low water. We expect this fall to continue the trend of great fishing and looking forward to the cooler temps and those leaves that are soon to be changing. Here is the latest conditions report. Lake Granby. Sunset Point Boat Ramp is open 6 a.m. to 8 p.m. Water level is at 37 feet below full. Lake trout fishing has remained very good. Look for them in 55 to 85 feet of water. 2-inch green or brown colored tube jigs or glow colored jigging spoons are a good lure choice. Grand Lake. Boat ramps are open 6 a.m. to 8 p.m. Fishing for all species is fair. Rainbow trout action is picking up. Fish along the rocky shorelines and inlets with silver and blue colored little Cleo spoons. Fraser River by Tabernash has been flowing around 23 CFS this past week. Good action for rainbow trout and occasional brown trout. A dry dropper rig with a micro chubby and an RS2 has been a good place to start until you determine what bugs are hatching. That concludes today's report. Good luck out there, anglers. 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Learn more at fishingwithbernie.com.
2: And thanks for that report. I just stepped out of the studio for a minute. Looks like it's raining out there, so make sure you have an umbrella if you're going outside. Let's tell you what I played. Obviously, all of these songs, as I've told you before, are picked by my brother-in-laws, Mark and Andy. And this was an Andy choice, Spiritualized, I Am What I Am. That was the last song I played. Before that, I chose this song because I wanted a little interlude-y kind of song. That was Cypress Hill Lockdown, which is kind of weird because, you know, they're rappers, but it was just kind of a little minute and a half song there. I thought it was kind of cool. Before that, we had R.L. Burnside, Old Black Maddie. I think that one was from Mark. Brent Cobb with Black Creek. Before that, we had Pixies, Where Is My Mind? That was actually a song that I remember from the movie Fight Club. And we started out that set with Iggy Pop and Tonight. So we've got a couple more songs here in my set before Lady Abigail is here for DJ Dave. So I got about 10 minutes left. So I got a few more songs for you. Want to tell you about next week. So next weekend, I will be here again, 7 to 9, just as we always are, doing the mashup on KFFR here. And I'm going to do something a little bit different. I'm going to dedicate a whole show to my favorite band. Can you guess what it is? That's right, folks. It is Bon Jovi. But I'm not going to just play like straight 2 hours of Bon Jovi. We're going to play a couple of different versions of songs that are covers by other artists and not just Bon Jovi. But I'm also going to play you guys some songs that you probably have never heard from Bon Jovi before. I'll also play some songs from Richie Sambora, from David Bryan. If you don't know who those guys are, you're going to have to come back next week and join me for DJ Massey's mashup from 7 to 9 every Sunday here on KFFR. We're going to cruise through the next 10 minutes until Lady Abigail gets here. For now, I want you guys to check out this Beastie Boys song.

0: 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Welcome to
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0: 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Welcome to our KWTR listeners. I hope you enjoyed all of the Sunday morning programming. You're in the Groove Room here, 9:05 a.m. Lady Abigail, 3 hours of the Groove Room today. Let's get it going.

0: Oh, yeah. One day you'll be all right. That's Tall Tales. That's by Dust Bowl Revival. It features Ed Helms. Ed Helms, great actor. A lot of you might know him from The Office. Loving that. I love the actors that also can bring us a little bluegrass. Love that. We've got an early start to the Groove Room this morning. You are listening to Lady Abigail. I'm here with you from 9 to noon today, filling in for Sunday morning with Dave. DJ Dave has had a family affair this weekend, so I have put together a sweet, sweet playlist for you this morning. Dust Bowl Revival on that last one. Then you also got to hear Fast As I Can Crawl. Great band, great guy. Jason Scott in the High Heat, if you guys haven't checked them out, give them a listen. Been loving that one. And that was just off their latest album released here on 2026 this year. And then to kick off the Groove Room this morning, you got to hear the song Down... You got to hear the song blowing up on the album Down Here by Eddie Nineve. Loving that kind of rock bluesiness that he brought with us this morning. I've got some more great tunes lined up for you next.
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0: Oh, yeah, that is Sally Folk. She is from Quebec. That is a release off of her first English album. I've been loving her. That song's Mama Boys, Mama's Boy. Loving her vibe, the look. I'm reading about her. She seems fabulous. I can't wait to check her out sometime. Loving that. Sally Folk, if you haven't heard of her, check her out. Loving it. Prior to that, you guys, you got to hear good old Sam Grisham Project. Love him and what he does. Got to see him a couple years ago. Late nights tent at Winter Wondergrass over in Steamboat, just up the road. That was Rosin on the Gourd. And you heard that fiddle work by good old Nate Leith joining the Sam Grisham Project on that one. Also, fiddling up a little bit before that for you, East Nash Grass. Love those guys. That song was Railroading and Gambling. That was off their 2023 album by the same name, Railroading and Gambling. And then one of my favorites that plays around in the valley from time to time, Mountain Grass Unit with Appalachian Smoke. Got a variety for you here today. Lady Abigail in the Groove Room with you this morning. Stay tuned for some more sweet, sweet hits.
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5: Good morning, Grand County. This is your water report. I'm Adam Quicklin with Grand County Water Resources, bringing you the latest from the headwaters of the Colorado River. Yesterday, Thursday, August 27th, the Colorado River near Grumling peaked at 650 CFS. The Fraser River near Crooked Creek peaked at 11 CFS, while the Williams Fork near Partial peaked at 6 CFS. Yesterday's stream temperatures, the Colorado River near Grumling reached 68 degrees Fahrenheit. The Fraser River at Abernash also reached 68 degrees Fahrenheit, and the Williams Fork near Partial was at 69 degrees. We'd like to remind you to please curtail your fishing when temperatures reach 68 degrees. Our reservoir conditions in the county are continuing to decline. Lake Granby sits at 56% and one boat ramp remains open. Green Mountain Reservoir is at 16% and is closed to the public for the season. Williams Fork Reservoir is at 33% and remains closed to motorized recreation as well. Now let's take a look at our transbasin diversions. On August 27th, the Adams Tunnel was flowing at about 500 CFS and the Moffitt Tunnel in Winter Park flowed at 6 CFS. 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I am Adam Quicklin reporting for Grand County Water Resources. Have a great day. Every drop matters. Help out during drought. Thank you very much. She cursed

0: Oh, yeah, that's all right. That's by Arthur, Big Boy Crudup. Back, a little blues there for you here in the Groove Room this morning. You also got to hear from Joey Gilmore, his smooth sounds with the song Somebody Done Took My Baby and Gone. Love that one. And then a newer artist, at least to me, you got to hear by Kenny Sharp with the song Amy. This is off his latest EP this year called Speakeasy. I've been loving some Kenny Sharp, just discovered him recently. His genre that he sings, he's calling it brown liquor music. Love it. He hails from down in Tennessee and just kind of that, got that soul bluesy vibe. Just loving his sounds. Hope you guys loved that one. Again, Kenny Sharp, check him out if you haven't heard him yet. I want to acknowledge our awesome legacy underwriter folks. They help keep us on the airwaves so you can hear Lady Abigail in the Groove Room on Sundays. Among our other amazing shows here, our legacy underwriters, they've been vital to our operations here at KFFR for 3 or more years. Well, shout out to the underwriters and those legacy underwriters.
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2: It's time for the Grand County Fishing Report. August is coming to a close after a busy summer, and water temperatures are starting to drop as the days are getting shorter. Fishing has been very good all summer, even though it has looked different than usual with the low water. We expect this fall to continue the trend of great fishing and looking forward to the cooler temps and those leaves that are soon to be changing. Here is the latest conditions report. Lake Granby. Sunset Point Boat Ramp is open 6 a.m. to 8 p.m. Water level is at 37 feet below full. Lake Trout fishing has remained very good. Look for them in 55 to 85 feet of water. 2-inch green or brown colored tube jigs or glow colored jigging spoons are a good lure choice. Grand Lake. Boat ramps are open 6 a.m. to 8 p.m. Fishing for all species is fair. Rainbow trout action is picking up. Fish along the rocky shorelines and inlets with silver and blue-colored little Cleo spoons. Fraser River by Tabernash has been flowing around 23 CFS this past week. Good action for rainbow trout and occasional brown trout. A dry dropper rig with a micro chubby and an RS2 has been a good place to start until you determine what bugs are hatching. That concludes today's report. Good luck out there, anglers. 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

0: Just the best. That was Dolly Parton's cover of Shine, that originally by Collective Soul back in the early 90s. Ah, she can just do anything, huh? Like probably everybody this week, been reminiscing in good old Dolly. Ah, just love her. And that one, again, Shine. I'd like to think she's shining down her brightness on all of us now. Gotta love it. The time here today, 10:01 a.m. Mountain here in the Valley. You guys, you're listening to KFFR Winter Park and KWTR Fraser. You are in the Groove Room with Lady Abigail this morning. 3 hours with you today. I'm sitting in for DJ Dave. Well, he's hopefully eating some lobster rolls out on the East Coast with his family. Happy to be here with you today. Before Dolly's last song there, one of my favorite local artists here, local to Denver, Magoo. If you guys haven't checked them out live, please do. You are missing out. Well, one of my favorites, you know, the bluegrass country, always doing the songs about the trains. And of course, Magoo has a couple of them. And this latest one was You Can't Hear That Train. They're so great. I just saw Denton Turner. He plays the upright bass for Magoo. He was at Music in the Park on Tuesday here in Fraser. Got to say hello to him. Just always love Dylan. Dylan Flynn on the dobro there in the band Magoo. Easy on the eyes. Shout out to Dylan this morning. Cortland and Eric Magoo. Just love you guys. Can't wait to see you up here again. We've got some more coming up for you next.
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0: Oh yeah, and a little weather for you this morning. We've got some good old rain happening out in the valley as I woke up this morning. 58% chance of rain here in Fraser, Colorado for today. We'll get up to a high of 64 today. Monday, 31st, last day of August. Also some great rain shower, 74% chance of rain tomorrow, getting up also to a high of 64. We climb a little warmer as we head into first day of September, Tuesday, September 1st. We'll see a 21% chance of clouds there with about high of 68 here in the valley. Looking very similar for as we get into Wednesday, high 69, and gosh, we're just climbing as we head into latter half of next week. 72 on Thursday, 73 Friday. Looking great, everybody. Gotta love it. Fraser in Grand County, Colorado. Loving the weather here this time of year. Want to let you guys know, Granby Ranch and Destination Granby. They are hosting their small town social out at Granby Ranch. When is that happening? Oh, Abby, that's today. It's from 1 to 4 today. It's going to start in 3 hours up here. Go check it out. It's a casual afternoon of live music, community connection. And who are you going to see there? Oh, you guys are going to get to see the Nick Parr Band and a vintage car show. I mean, who doesn't love vintage cars? We are going to be broadcasting live from the event. KFFR, we're going to be out there throughout the afternoon today. Go on and check it out. Should be a good time.

0: Kick Murphys there with apparently Liverpool's song, the soccer club, Liverpool, that is, You'll Never Walk Alone. Shout out to my brother Benny Butt. He wanted to hear that one today. You'll Never Walk Alone. He is a huge, huge soccer fan, for those of you who didn't know, and he requested a version of I'll Never Walk Alone. Hope you're having a good Sunday. Ben in good old Central Illinois listening today to the Groove Room with Lady Abigail. You also got to hear another train song. Loving that. I Like Trains off of Billy Strings. Oh, my little brother, Billy Strings. He just dropped his newest album on Friday. It's called So Much for Goodbyes. Tribute album kind of to his mother, who just passed away tragically in the last year. So loving the new album by Billy. And then another driving song, truck driving, not trains, but truck driving with Danny. That's what I call him, if you guys didn't know. Daniel Donato, off of his live album he released earlier this year, From the Ryman to the Roberts. Gotta love that. Got to see him a few years ago. Also, I believe, over in Steamboat. Great, great live set there by Daniel Donato. Check him out if you haven't already.
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0: All right. And another request by Brother Ben. New song, new artist to me. Ben requested it on my way into the studio this morning. So let's give this one a go. Ben, hope this is a good one. Happy Sunday, all.

0: I mean, love that. Gogo Bordello. Love this band. Saw them a few times down in Denver over the years. Super fun energy. Loving that kind of gypsy punk influence is what they've got. They actually hail from New York City, but that frontman that you're hearing on that song is Eugene, and he is Ukrainian. God, those guys are super fun. Hope you're loving that one. Lady Abigail here in the Groove Room, 10:34 a.m. in the mountains here. That song, Hater Liquidator, off their latest album released this year. God, are we bringing all the hits? Abby, are you only playing new music from 2026 this set? No, you guys, but I am loving some of the stuff I'm hearing, so I wanted you to hear it on this lovely Sunday morning in the Groove Room. But that's their latest hit, our latest release, We Mean It. Then you got to hear before that one with Devin Schammel with Blood Moon Rising. Loving this guy, kind of that Delta blues country. You heard the slide guitar in there. Gotta love that. Also a new one to me, this gal Meals, curly blonde, thick hair. Loving her look and her vibe. And of course her voice. Her latest song, she literally just dropped in the last month, Lonely USA. So a little country in there. As I mentioned, kicked that set off with a request by my brother with Will Oldham. Gotta love that. That was a pretty one. I'll take more of a listen to him, Ben. Good job there. Gotta love it. Here's some underwriting. Check out what's happening from our underwriters here at KFFR.
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5: From end to end, the county is full of human-made art. That was your community calendar. I'm DJ Queen Bees.
4: And I'm DJ Bro.
5: Saying,

0: Oh, yeah. That's a new one. Gold Tooth is the name of that band. And that is, what were they doing in that song? Stumbling. The song is When I Run, I Stumble. Off of their latest album, released 2026. Also, Stumble. Loving that sound. Smooth and cool. And then we took you back to when? The 1990s with Little Toadies. Loved them. That was Possum Kingdom. And then a fun new one. This is an artist new to me. Rubber Ducks Revolt. And what was that song? Oh, yeah. It was Rubber Duck Revolution off of Rubber Ducks Revolt and the Bride of Quackenstein. Check them out. They're super fun. They came across my purview this week, and I've been loving it. Lady Abigail in the Groove Room, 10:50 in the morning, Mountain. 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

Oh, yeah, the smooth and cool sounds of the Reese Brothers and Big Something with Fishbowl released that single in 2026. Did I say we are bringing a lot of new music to you? A bunch of releases from 2026, including Prov Stellar. Loving this DJ guy. He's electronic swing is his sound, and it's so cool. Been listening to him for years, and he just dropped his latest with The Man Without Reflection off of his latest release in 2026 here. Gotta love Prov. And before that, we kicked it up with Skin Shape. They played for you Heartache. And one of my new favorites, oh, Abby, 2026 hits. Yes, that is the artist Goldtooth with Stumble. Love it. Thank you. This is the Groove Room. Lady Abigail, 11:05 a.m. in the mountains. Coming at you for the next hour. Thanks for listening. We've had a great time. We're going to kick it up here for this next hour as well. Oh, I want you to get your, as I like to say, dancing shoes on and get your Sunday morning going. But we also want to let you know, if you're up here in Grand County, folks, we are still in stage 2 fire restrictions. That means building or maintaining or even using an open fire of any kind outside the home, whether it's on public or private land, is not allowed. This also means do not smoke outside. If you need a list of totally what is allowed and what is not allowed, you want to check out the interweb here with co.gran.co.us. Check it out on what to do and what not to do here in Greene County. Keep us safe, folks. My next one, I went down a little rabbit hole with some old school dance music stuff I love. And if you guys don't know, Mr. Jason Derulo, we're bringing him back today. Jason likes to announce himself in all of his songs and let you know who's singing at you. Love this one.

0: yeah, that is the hot remix of Sweet Dreams by the Eurythmics. Good old Annie Lennox, Can't Get Enough. It's also a go-to karaoke song for those of you that haven't had the pleasure of seeing that yet. Lady Abigail here in the Groove Room playing some bangers for you this morning in this last hour of the Groove Room. You're going to get to hear from DJ Shady Elm and the Shady Side here at the top of the hour. But in the meantime, we're bringing you some great dance hits this morning to get you started off right. You got to hear from the Night Crawlers. That was a great dub remix with Push the Feeling On. And then Party of the Weekday. This is a great song by My Bad featuring Olivia Holt. Party on a Weekday. There's a great fitness dance class that I go to up here in the valley a few times a week. And that is just a fun little ditty that we like to dance to. Party on a Weekday. And then, of course, shout out to my man, Jason Derulo, kicking that one off with Want to Want Me. Gotta love it. Let's hear from a few of our underwriters keeping the lights on here at KFFR.
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0: Ba-bum, bum. Oh, yeah. Some Two Bob crew there for you. Love these guys. It's got that African-inspired beats to it. Great instrumental group. They are actually touring on their latest album that they dropped this 2026 called Stylo. These guys are great. I saw them several years ago down in Denver, and just cool, rocking, very, like I said, African-influenced vibes. That probably because those guys spent some time studying over in like the Ivory Coast and Guinea and Mali, and that definitely influenced this African music that they are bringing here with their sound. Gotta love those guys. You also got to hear from Stick Figure, one of my faves, with What a Feeling. Smooth and cool. Don't you just want to like get on a catamaran and sail around to those guys? Just love it. And we kicked that last set off with the band Twilight Circuits Dub Sound System. You got to hear Board Plate. Loving those guys. Last 20 minutes or so of the Groove Room this morning. I've been having a great time filling in for DJ Dave today. Hope you've enjoyed this extended set of the Groove Room with Lady Abigail. We've got a few more hits coming for you. And then you get to hear from DJ Shady Elm and The Sunny Side coming up at the top of the hour here.
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0: Oh, yeah, that one is good old Langhorne Slim. I love him. Saw him years ago at the Larimer Lounge down in Denver. Love him. And then saw him again over in Boulder. Got to tell him how great he is and get my little photo taken with him. Love Langhorne. You know, his real name, if you guys didn't know, Sean Skolnick. How did he get Langhorne name, Abby? Yeah, you heard that, because he comes from Langhorne, Pennsylvania. So he adopted that for his stage name. Love him. He's touring, by the way, if you haven't heard him before and want to hear more, and then maybe go check out a show. He's touring around the U.S. right now. We also got to hear the Budos Band. Aren't they hauntingly cool? This is Origin of a Man. You got to hear that song. These guys love it. It's like, again, this Afro-funk, kind of psychedelic-y vibes. Just loving it. Kind of little gloomy, doomy, haunting. They're so cool. Check out Budos Band if you don't already know them. I'm sure you do. You guys are cool. Groove Room, Lady Abigail, thank you so much for listening this week. I've been having a great time the last couple hours in the Groove Room, sitting in for DJ Dave. And I saw DJ Foz is subbing in for DJ Shady Elm today. So you'll get to hear from him here in a few. A little bit of underwriting right after this.
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Everything's okay. Love that. That's Lenka. Isn't that so pretty and beautiful? Everything's okay. If you didn't catch the name of that song, it's Everything's Okay. You also got to hear Paris Paloma with The Fruits. Love it. I am signing off. Thank you for listening. This is Lady Abigail in the Groove Room with you. Enjoyed my time with you. Enjoy the rest of your Sunday. And up next, you've got DJ Foz in the house.

Well, hello there, KFFR listeners, KWTR fans. It's DJ Foz behind the mic right now. You got me for the next 3 hours filling in for Shadyome. And we are getting ready for the Small Town Social. This is a collaboration between Destination Granby and Granby Ranch. We've got a team out there at Granby Ranch getting ready for the Nick Parr Band. If you don't know Nick Parr, you should check him out. I'll play him a little bit later coming up in the show. If you go out to Granby Ranch, there is a car show going on right now. And so that's always a good time. Sarah Cichon will also be on the radio here pretty soon, talking to our wonderful staff over there at Granby Ranch. And then, of course, the band gets going right about 2 o'clock. So make sure, if you're looking for something to do, know that Granby Ranch has the goods this afternoon. I'm going to play a few songs for you to keep the vibe going. Thanks to DJ Lady Abigail for getting this morning started off right. I don't know about you, but I think everybody else was dancing in the streets for sure. So, I'm around. 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
1: That's the Nick Parr Band for you people who might not know. Nick Parr is getting set up over there at Granby Ranch. Now, I've got people on the ground saying that it might be a little rainy out there at this moment, but they're trying really hard to get everything set up. Stay tuned to KFFR and we'll keep you updated on the latest from the Granby Ranch Small Town Social. If you didn't know about this event, it is a partnership with Destination Granby and Granby Ranch. It is a community-centered fellowship where nonprofits and community partners are all going to be out there explaining what they do to make Grand County fantastic. Bluebird Bistro is also open at 9 a.m., so it is running over there at Granby Ranch. The check-in with Granby Ranch staff is happening between 12 and 1 because there is a big car show that is going on, and then people can vote on the best car out there. The winners will be announced at 2:30 p.m. Again, we've got some people on the ground letting us know the latest from Small Town Social at Granby Ranch. That last song you just heard was, of course, Nick Parr. Nick Parr is getting set up over there, and we'll find out what happens next. You're tuned in to KFFR and KWTR. Let's kind of stick with some of this bluegrass sound.

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0: How's everyone doing out there? It is Sunday, August 30th, the last Sunday of August. September's right around the corner, and we're getting ready for some fall, maybe a big winter. I'm going to play the weather report for you here in a second. I do have a team out there at Granby Ranch getting set up for Small Town Social. The Nick Parr Band is out there getting ready to play. Should be playing, if the schedule is accurate, to about starting around 1 o'clock, maybe 1:15. So go on out. Check it out. Destination Granby, Granby Ranch. They have partnered up. Nick Parr Band will be playing music from 1 to 4. There'll be a classic car show going on in the front of the area. There'll be nonprofits, including KFFR, and many community partners that make our county grand. Bluebird Bistro is, of course, open as well, and they'll be selling brats, burgers, and hot dogs during the concert. So if you're looking for something to do tonight or this afternoon, go check out Granby Ranch. Sounds like it should be a good time. I think the weather is clearing up, but let's hear what's in store for from our great weatherman, GCW.
1: Hey there, Grand County. This is JP from Grand County Weather giving you your forecast for Sunday, August 30th. Pretty socked in this morning after a few early morning rounds of showers, but we will see a little bit of clearing before we have multiple other rounds of showers and storms possible through the day today. Due to how socked in we are this morning, we are in a pretty stable environment, so I wouldn't really expect some stronger storms today. However, we could see some moderate, even heavy rain at times, along with some gusty winds and some lightning from showers and storms that are expected later today. Going into tomorrow, we are expecting another round of some heavier showers and storms before our chances of precipitation start to wean off going into Tuesday, and then continuing to stay pretty low through about Friday this coming week, before we see maybe a return of favorable monsoonal flow going into this weekend. Regardless of that weaning off of precipitable moisture, we will still be seeing some afternoon clouds just about every single afternoon through this week, which will be nice, giving us some natural shade. However, we won't really need it because we are actually going to be dealing with more seasonal temperatures through the end of this week. That means we will be maybe reaching back up towards 80 degrees over Western Grand. However, we will probably not be reaching that 80 degree mark over Eastern Grand for the rest of this week, and that will likely continue into next week as well. For latest information, though, you can always check out my Facebook page, Grand County Weather, or you can tune into my show every Sunday from 3 to 5 p.m.
0: All right, well, this just in. They are going to move the band inside over there at Granby Ranch. The band, the Nick Parr Band, will be playing at 2:30 p.m. The car show is currently taking place right now, so if you go over to Granby Ranch, you can see the car show and everything that that entails. And we will be doing a break from Granby Ranch live at 2 p.m. Of course, GCW will be in this afternoon, like he said, to give us a more thorough weather report, but it does look like it's going to clear up here in the next for the next couple of hours. So again, the Nick Parr Band will be at Granby Ranch. They're starting at 2:30 p.m. over there, and it will be inside. We will do a live break at 2 p.m. with our lovely KFFR staff, who are standing by over there getting ready for the Small Town Social. I don't know about you, but I kind of feel like the dog days of summer are maybe over.

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3: And of course, Destination Granby is out there at Granby Ranch for Small Town Social, a concert and car show that's going out there at Granby Ranch right now. We do have a couple people on site getting ready to do a break right around 2 p.m. They have moved the Nick Parr Band inside, and so there's no concern about weather. And so I thought it'd be a good chance to hear a little bit more of the Nick Parr Band. Here's Lonely Tonight.

Well, the rain is coming down a little bit over there in Granby Ranch, and so they've moved Nick Parr, what you just heard, over there to the indoors. And you can still see him. He's going live at 2:30 p.m. Nick Parr, of course, is from Austin, Texas, grew up in Corpus Christi, Texas, and kind of cut his chops at the blues clubs on the east side of Austin, which is quite well known for the blues scene over there in Austin, Texas. He'll be playing at Granby Ranch starting at 2:30, so I'm going to play a little bit more of his influences, including Mark Broussard, who played the KFFR stage for Blues from the Top. Here's something from Mark.

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4: DJ Foz here in the studio filling in for Shady Elm and her show every Sunday afternoon. She'll be back next Sunday, so don't you worry, all you bluegrass lovers out there. We are Grand County Community Radio, and we are getting ready to talk to some people over there at Granby Ranch. Now, if you are expecting to go out to Granby Ranch and see Nick Parr and the Selfless Lovers, they're still there, and they are going to be playing inside due to the weather. And so that should be a good time. He's going to be going on right at 2:30 p.m. That is a free show to anyone in the area. So if you like saxophone and a little blues, a little funk, this is the place to be. In fact, many of the bands we just played, Mark Broussard, Rebirth Brass Band, and The Record Company are all kind of within that genre. So if you like that kind of music, you can head on over to Granby Ranch and check that out for free. There's also a car show going on out there. So if you like cars, that's the place to be. Again, we will do a live break from Granby Ranch right at 2 p.m. as we've got DJ Moxie Maven and DJ Mo out there waiting for us to go live. All right, let's hear another song from Nick Parr and the Selfless Lovers.

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0: That's a little Al Green for you on this Sunday afternoon. That was on vinyl, if you couldn't tell. And before that, we had some Johnny Hammond Smith with Breakout. Now, if you don't know the Hammond B organ, well, now you do. That was another piece of vinyl, and we got more of Johnny Hammond Smith in our collection. You are listening to KFFR Winter Park and KWTR Fraser. We got some of the hardest working ladies in the business out there at Granby Ranch, and they're going to give us the lowdown on the event, including the car show and, of course, the Nick Parr Band getting warmed up and ready to go at 2:30. Ladies, how's it going out there? I sure can. You're a little quiet.
1: Okay, we'll turn it up. How's that?
2: Looking good.
1: Okay, cool. Well, we are here with Nick, actually, of the band.
3: Hey.
1: And he plays saxophone keys, and we got a full band here in the second story of Granby Ranch's Lodge. It is raining outside, but the fun is still happening here in the lodge on the second floor. We got plenty of nonprofits and organizations here, including KFFR's table, and we got wonderful Mo Diddles here as well.
2: Yeah, yeah.
1: Woohoo! And we have the wonderful Nick of the band.
3: Hey, it's me. Yeah, you sure do.
1: Well, tell us, Nick. Tell us all of Grand County, where you're from and what kind of band you are and what
3: you're
1: into.
3: We're from Austin, Texas. We're a rock and roll band. There's lots of piano and there's saxophone and it's funky and yeah, it's original stuff, and we've been touring for about 10 years, and it's like soul rock and roll stuff with kind of boogie-woogie piano and things like that. So, yeah. Wait,
1: do we have a splash of Elvis in there, maybe?
3: it feels like that a bit. It's original stuff that I write and sing, but it's got kind of, it's kind of like Little Richard meets like Bruce Springsteen or something. It's the best way to think about it, I think. Oh. It's a lot of stuff, but that's part of it. Yeah.
2: Heck yeah.
3: Yeah, I'd say it's a good sense of the vibe.
1: Yeah, that's awesome.
3: Sure.
1: So what got you into music and specifically this kind of vibe of music you're doing?
3: I couldn't do anything else. I don't know. You know, you get to a point in life where you're unemployable for everything else and you just keep doing music. So I think that's kind of
2: I love that.
3: That's what happens. Yeah. Yep.
1: Oh, for sure.
3: Yep.
1: That's great.
3: Yeah.
1: And so, yeah, we are experiencing some rain. So on the second floor here, we've set up a stage, and you're all getting ready and tuned up and ready to go.
3: We sure are.
1: And then there's kind of like an, audience seating, but then there's also tables.
2: Yeah.
1: So they have food and beverage on site. So it's going to be a nice, fun jam. It's going to be great. Nice.
2: There's definitely some dance room over there as well.
1: There is dance room.
3: There is dance room.
1: We might have some KFFR groove and brooving over
2: we
1: there.
2: We love it. Absolutely. Yeah. So, Nick, who influenced you in some of your musical interests?
3: Sure. I was always into old stuff that was, I think, really exciting. You know, I think a lot of modern music just doesn't excite me in the same mm-hmm. way that, but you know, like I said, a lot of guys that play piano, right? So you talk about Little Richard, Billy Preston, Leon Russell, Bobby Keys is a sax player for the Rolling Stones. But, you know, these big bands, you know, I think every guy that grown up, everyone that has a dad that shows them music, you
2: yes.
3: know. So I grew up with the Rolling Stones.
2: Yeah, absolutely.
3: Grew up with the Doors and Otis Redding and you know, Aretha Franklin, and then later stuff like Sharon Jones, Charles Bradley. So just kind of a mix of good soul music, blues, rock and roll. But I also liked modern stuff. You know, I like the early Cold War kids and like
2: totally.
3: Arcade Fire and
2: yeah.
3: good indie rock bands. So I think just kind of grew up around good music and really soaked up a lot of the old soul blues kind of stuff. Yeah.
2: Absolutely.
3: Yeah,
2: I totally can feel you on the parents influencing
3: Absolutely.
2: our, you know, tunes.
3: But it does, I mean, it feels like, I think for young people growing up right now, it's hard to find the bands that like make you, if you were like a young kid that wanted to play piano or play saxophone, I don't know a lot of the bands that would make me go like, wow, that really, and you see these, you know, black and white videos and photos of these bands from the 60s and 70s, and there's just some sort of, it's a pretty visceral energy about it, so I think I've been chasing that.
2: Yeah, it's pretty interesting, you know, with all the AI stuff going on, and
3: sure.
2: you have music coming out that's AI. I think I totally agree with you. Like, there is something totally different when you're sitting in a room. You can feel the music and actually just kind of have the same vibe as the band has going on and
3: sure.
2: really enjoy your show.
3: Well, yeah, I think the people that are, you know, proponents of AI music, it's like this idea that creativity is supposed to be optimized.
2: Right.
3: That's a weird conclusion to come to.
2: Right.
3: That's the whole point. It's kind of like someone that's trying to optimize going on a date. It's like, you know, the fun is going on a date and getting to be with somebody. Why would you want to do that as efficiently as possible? It's a weird way to do things.
2: Yeah.
3: And I think music is, or like cooking or any sort of creative act, it's not really to be optimized, it's to be explored. And I think the people that, I don't know, the people that want AI, it's like a very linear, strange kind of tech business person way of looking at creative work.
2: Right.
3: So yeah, it's unfortunate.
2: Yeah. Yep. Creativity can't be made by a robot.
3: It's just a different thing. It's not going to say anything new.
2: Yes, yeah. Totally.
1: That was actually pretty profound in my brain. Not going to lie.
3: AI gave me that prompt. So I'm
1: very nicely done.
3: There it is.
1: No, I thought that was really interesting because, yeah, you're right. I think live music especially, it's really cool to hear the imperfections sometimes pop in.
3: Yeah.
1: Or
3: right.
1: Just the impromptu-ness or just like, you know, get inspired by something. And every guitar riff you do for a guitar solo or yep. saxophone or keys, it's always different probably yep. every
3: well,
1: time.
3: The fun is in you're creating a new space every time you play.
2: Totally.
3: Sometimes it's a great space, sometimes it's terrible. You don't know. I mean, you know, if you're a good band, it's going to be good.
2: Right.
3: But it just depends. You know, every night you have a different audience, different place, different play. And so it's like it's a conversation, right? And you would hope to have different conversations.
2: Right.
3: And I think that it's weird to be viewed as you know, I mean, I make a living, we tour for a living, so we need to make money. But it's weird for that to be viewed, I think, solely as a product. Mm. That's a strange
2: totally,
3: thing
2: yeah.
3: for me.
2: Because so, yeah. it's coming from the heart. So
3: yeah, and like, it's supposed to be fun. I think a lot of people have lost the fun of it.
1: Yeah.
2: Absolutely.
1: I do have a question about writing. So
3: sure.
1: we talked a little bit about the vibes of your music, inspiration, but what about, you said you write the songs as well.
3: I write and I sing in front of the band, yeah.
1: Okay, cool. So what kind of inspiration do you do for your writing on your songs, like the messages and what you're trying to convey?
3: I think I used to try to say messages more, and now I just try to write more about what I feel in life that I'm experiencing. And I think in a lot of ways that actually becomes a lot more relatable. I'm from Corpus Christi, Texas originally, which is a Gulf Coast town. It's a very like blue collar kind of thing. So I think I started writing a lot about my home. I started writing a lot about touring. When you're on tour, there's a lot of loneliness in that. There's a lot of disconnection between your home life and your tour life. It's kind of living two lives. So there's a lot, I think a lot of it's about trying to hold on to, you know, being a person, but you're in the midst of something pretty intense.
1: Hmm.
3: But I think you know, so now I just kind of try to tell my story, talk about heartache or talk about love or talk about, you know, or I've got a song about New Orleans, right? I tour there a lot. I like that city a lot. So it's just I started writing about my life, and I think that has been a lot more compelling.
1: Yeah. That's awesome. So we're going to get groovy woovy on that dance floor.
2: We're excited.
1: Floor. We're excited to hear it. Yeah. Anytime there's a horn in the band, I'm always like, yes.
3: It is cool.
1: I'm pretty excited about this.
3: Saxophone is a lot of fun.
1: We're really excited to hear you guys play. Yeah. I mean, you're starting at 2:30.
3: Yeah.
1: And sounds like we're going to go until 4. Is that right? That's what I heard.
3: We'll see how many drinks I can fit in between 2:30 and 4.
2: There we go.
3: No, I'm just
2: love
3: kidding.
2: It.
3: We're not.
1: Yeah. It's a game at this point. Especially
3: Lord.
1: At this altitude. That's going to be
3: good
1: fun.
3: Good Lord.
2: Right?
3: And we played Crested Butte last night, and that was the crowd is very generous with the alcohol to us. And altitude is definitely a thing.
2: Yeah. Yep. That Crested Butte crowd can get real fun down there.
1: Sea level all the way up here for sure. Make sure you hydrate, mate. Hydrate for sure. Awesome. Well, thank you so much, Nick, for being with
3: Thanks
1: us. We really appreciate it.
3: Yeah.
1: And we're excited to hear you guys play at 2:30 here at Granby Ranch.
3: Let's do it.
2: And I'm going to let you guys know, they did have an awesome car show here earlier today. The winner was announced. It is Albert. And he had a beautiful, beautiful Chevy truck out front. He was number 23. So I want to give a huge shout out to Albert, who won the car show.
1: Yay.
2: Good job, Albert.
1: I mean, vroom, vroom. Right?
2: Vroom, vroom. Yeah. Honk, honk.
1: Was that the blue one?
2: It was.
1: Oh,
2: yes.
1: Yeah. That thing was a beast.
2: It was gorgeous.
1: It was gorgeous.
2: They actually had a really good amount of cars that showed up. So very cool.
1: One of our DJs was there, Rick Bro.
2: Oh, I didn't see him.
1: I was like, oh, hey, bro. What's up, bro? Hey, bro. I always love seeing him because it's always fun to say that.
2: Exactly.
1: He had a brown Mustang. He's probably going to kill me.
2: Some kind of car out there.
1: It was beautiful as well, Rick. But congratulations to Albert.
2: Yes.
1: That is wonderful. And we're going to be getting underway at 2:30 here, again, Granby Ranch. We're on the second floor of the lodge, and there's plenty of parking, and there's plenty of food and beverage on site. Come check it out. Listen to the awesome jams. Dance a groovy. I can't talk about the
2: grooving to the tunes.
1: Thank you. Saved by Mo Diddles.
2: Yeah, I don't know about that.
1: It's been quite amazing. We were going to start earlier, but of course these rain clouds came in, so we had to make some decisions. And then ultimately they said, let's bring it inside, and you can hear that bass. It's getting going.
2: So.
1: Ooh. All right, guys. Well, we're going to send this back to the DJ studio to DJ Foz.
0: All right, that sounds like a lot of fun out there. Of course, the Nick Parr Band is getting warmed up. They go on in just about 20 minutes. So if you're looking for some great horns and a good time, go on out there to Granby Ranch, where the festivities are getting started. This is part of the Small Town Social Concert and Car Show. And we heard, of course, Albert won the car show. Congratulations, Albert. So let's hear another song from the Nick Parr Band. This one is called Gas Station Wine.

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6: Well, hello there. This is DJ John with the Pet Pals Pet Report. Here's Jackson, a 3-year-old, 17-pound neutered male feline who is looking for his forever home. He is microchipped and up to date on all his shots. He truly is a sweet boy. He has been around cats and a dog. Jackson does need to lose some weight, but don't we all? So the Pet Pals volunteers have been motivating him to play with toy wands and a laser pointer. So far, he has preferred to be a couch potato, but will be running marathons shortly. You can come to the Grand County Animal Shelter Monday through Friday, 10 to 4, to meet this handsome man. It is always best to call first, though, to make an appointment. Also, for more information on Jackson, go to gcpetpals.org or call the shelter at 970-887-2988. 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
7: DJ Foz here on the mic this afternoon, getting ready for GCW coming in hot at 3 p.m. Now, the Nick Parr Band has gotten on the stage and is playing out there at Granby Ranch. We got a little contingent out there with Moxie Maven and Mo Diddles. Go out and say hi to them. They, I'm sure they're having a good time dancing to some of that saxophone and those keys. I should say the last set was kind of unique. Many of it came from Texas, of all places. So Nick Parr Band is from Texas, so I thought I would kind of highlight some of the music from that area in the late 90s. We started off with Five Style playing Freddie Flakeout, and then the Dylan Group How'd you like that xylophone? That was pretty cool stuff with Avila. And then John Spencer Blues Explosion. We call them JSBX for short. Bell Bottoms, one of the classics from the early 90s. That is, of course, a Texas band, played a lot there in Dallas, Texas. And then his wife was in a band called Boss Hog, and that was the band, or that was the song called Texas from the 1995 release. And then sticking in the Dallas area, we played some Polyphonic Spree, Have a Day Celebration, a little moody, kind of fun, different music for you there, all originating out of Texas. Well, we got about 15 minutes left in the show before GCW gets on the mic, and so I thought we'd do a little dance party to finish it up. Thanks so much for listening. I'm sure we'll do another break out there at Granby Ranch. Again, the Nick Parr Band is playing till 4 p.m. inside, so you don't have to worry about the rain at all. That is a free show at Granby Ranch as part of the Granby Ranch and Destination Granby Small Town Social. There'll be a bunch of different nonprofits out there, community partners out there showing what makes this county so great. Let's get ready for that dance party, shall we?
8: Cheetah print dancing on the people, rolled up at the after joint, dancing, dancing on the people, people dancing on the people. I got people on the people, people dancing on the people, with the people on the people, smoking CO2, see me, see you dancing on the people, climb up on the booth, hanging from the people on the people, my head hits the roof, dancing on the ceiling on the people. I

0: That was a little Dirt Wire for you. How's that for some dance tunes to end the show? GCW in the house. What is up with this rain, GCW?
1: Well, we actually have a few decent clusters of showers and storms rolling through right now. Earlier today, it was basically like it went super calm until about 11:30. Then absolutely started blasting my house with wind and rain and everything. But thankfully, I was able to get the dogs out before that because it's already muddy in the backyard. It was raining last night, but it was loud.
0: We've had some decent storms this weekend. Is this going to continue into the week?
1: Not really. Going into tomorrow, it will continue, though. So don't take that at face value saying that it won't rain tomorrow because chances are still pretty high for showers and storms tomorrow. But once we get to Tuesday, Wednesday, Thursday, even into Friday, we should clear out just a little bit.
0: What about over there in Kremlin? Is it going to get a little warmer? Are we still in the summer season?
1: We are still in the summer season, but we're not going to get to the 90s anymore.
0: Oh, I like
1: the 90s,
0: that.
1: The 90s are way over.
0: That's too much. I don't want any 90s.
1: Yeah, we might hit 80, but that's 90 cool. Is out of here.
0: That's what I'm looking for, a little 80s over there in Kremlin. Well, ladies and gentlemen, I'm going to be handing it over to GCW for his great show. What do you have planned for your show today?
1: So I actually created a playlist over the past few weeks called Brass Spittoons, Belt Buckles, and Brews.
0: Ooh.
1: And it's all these just good old saloon tunes that I feel like would be great. I did plan this before. Unfortunately, Dolly passed away this past week. So I'll start off with a few of Dolly's songs, of course, to just do a little tribute. But then we'll roll into, again, like Hank Williams, Merle Haggard, like all of the classics.
0: Nice. I love it. We're going from like EDM and the Floozies to Hank Williams, only on your community radio station.
1: Only on KFFR.
0: That's right. Well, we still have a crew out there at the Nick Parr Band. We are not going to send it over to them until kind of the end of the show, around 3:50, because I hear it's a little loud. So bring your earplugs. Nick Parr is on the stage. Great saxophonist, great keys, lots of fun. Have you seen Nick Parr by chance?
1: I forget where I've seen him, but I have.
0: Nice.
1: I remember the name, and I was looking forward to going there, but once it started raining, I was like,
0: yeah,
1: maybe I'll pass on that.
0: Well, if you are scared of rain, know that's inside. So a bunch of community nonprofits out there, community partners. The Bluebird Bistro is open. There's hot dogs, brats, burgers, all for your liking. And that will go on till 4 o'clock. Stick around to KFFR. We'll get one last shout out from Moxie Maven and DJ Mo Diddles, who are over there. I'm sure they're dancing to Nick Parr. So stick around for that. And I'll give you one last song and let GCW take the reins. Here's some Floozies for you.

0: won't stop.
1: 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So I'm DJ GCW or DJ Grand County Weather, and it's a little bit wet out there, and those will continue to be some pretty on and off showers for at least the next few hours. Maybe just a drizzle once it starts getting a little bit lighter. However, it's wet out there, if you didn't know. It's a little muddy, and I mean, it's sort of getting to that point of the season where we start to transition into a more muddy season, but not much I can do about that. Not much that y'all can do about that either. So stay clean, stay dry. And again, from now until 4 p.m., so one more hour, Granby Ranch and Destination Granby are hosting their small town social at Granby Ranch. It's a casual afternoon of live music and community connection, which has moved indoors because of the rain. And it is featuring the Nick Parr Band and a vintage car show. KFFR will be broadcasting live from the event throughout the afternoon, and we will be switching it on over to them around 3:50, so later in the hour, and then we'll go into the forecast at 4. If you do listen to my show every once in a while, you get to learn everything you need to know about the weather this coming week and more. But again, as I mentioned earlier, Dolly Parton, at least a big part of my childhood, Dollywood was the first amusement park that I ever went to. And of course, the first time that I ever went to it, I rode on Wild Eagle. It was, I believe, the first year it was even open. And that was my first roller coaster ever. And frankly, I did not look like I enjoyed it on the pictures. I was scrunching my face real hard, trying to not freak out. But now, every single time that I ride a roller coaster, I'm just laughing the whole way. Some people find it weird, but whatever. Roller coasters are fun. And that was my first ever roller coaster, Wild Eagle at Dollywood. So I'm going to kick it off today with a few Dolly Parton songs. And these are all songs from at least my favorite album from her, Jolene. However, I'm not going to be playing the Jolene song. I'll be playing a few of the other quote-unquote deeper cuts. There's no deep cuts when it comes to Dolly Parton, but some of the lesser-known songs through that album. It's a phenomenal album. Check it out. Well, you're about to check it out on here. So we're going to start off with Dolly Parton and then go from there.

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3: And that, to start off the show, was again a little bit of a tribute towards Dolly Parton. I'm sure you've heard plenty of Dolly Parton and maybe a little bit more country than usual this past week due to the passing of Dolly. And again, Dollywood was the first ever amusement park that I went to. First ever roller coaster I rode was in Dollywood. Went there just about every single year from the time, it was probably 13, 14 years old, and went there just about every single year. We would do a thing called Camp Knoxville with some of my grandparents who lived in Knoxville. And we would always make it a point to at least go to one of the Dollywood parks, whether that be the water park or the traditional theme park. And it was a phenomenal time. Absolutely loved it there. And it was a big part of my childhood, so had to do a little bit of a tribute to start off the show today because, again, as I was saying earlier, I've been sort of creating a playlist over the past few weeks called Brass Spittoons, Belt Buckles, and Brews, and it's sort of just some classic old saloon tunes, so that's stuff like Hank Williams Jr., George Strait, Waylon Jennings, Merle Haggard, and the list goes on and on. So we're going to have a good time today. It's going to be some good old boot scootin' tunes, as my mom would say. So we're going to listen to some good tunes, and we're going to start on off with some Hank Williams Jr. since I just mentioned him.

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5: 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That's Public Affairs for Grand County every Wednesday at 4:30 p.m. on KFFR and KWTR. Again, that'll be this coming Wednesday on September 2nd. Seems to be a pretty cool topic, so definitely tune in for that. And those last few songs to start off the nice little Brass Batoons, Belt Buckles, and Brews show were Family Tradition and Call Elijah by Hank Williams Jr., followed up by Cicada by Chickasaw Mud Puppies, which is a good old Georgia Southern hillbilly rock band that I absolutely loved growing up. I actually have this 8-track stomp CD at my house somewhere. I'll have to dig it out, try and find it again, but it's a pretty small band. They actually just released another album a few years back. And by a few years, I'd years start number.

Bryn once it got past about 2015, so I don't really know how many years ago it was, but it was within the last, I believe, 10 years. So Chickasaw Mud Puppies, pretty good, small, southern rockabilly band that I absolutely loved as a kid and still have physical copies of their music, which is pretty sweet. So we're just going to keep on rolling with, again, the good old tunes that you would hear in a saloon, and we are going to hit it on up with some George Strait.

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1: Hey, Grand County, this is PK, the guy that plays the music from the middle of the stack on Tuesday nights at 9. 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
2: Amy, what you wanna do?
1: Or this.
2: Is this the real life?
1: Or probably this.
2: Don't stop believing.
1: They're all great tunes, but the folks that did them did so much more that never gets heard. You remember these? Maybe this one?
3: Hallelujah, hallelujah, hallelujah.
1: Well, okay, maybe not that one. But that's what we play on the middle of the stack. All great material in the middle of the album that never got any real airtime. Some you'll know, some you won't, and some you'll recognize, but you won't know the words to. So join me, PK, Tuesday nights at 9. That's 2100 for you EMS, PD, and FD types for a refreshing look at some of your favorite artists. Stay safe, Green County.
2: Baby.

brought it back. She was drinking pretty heavy when I let her have it. I hope she knows it was only a loan. There ain't no telling what I might have told her back at the time, but that old car was also my home. About 5 miles out, I was getting kind of tired, sweating hard and feeling kind of weak. I woke up with no cigarettes or nothing to drink, and I hadn't had a bite to eat. My nerves were so quick I couldn't tell where I was shaking. Then a set of brakes sang my song. Some fella stuck his head out of 57 Chevy and hollered, "Hey man, come on." I told him I was headed down to Chattanooga. They said, "Hop in, we're going there too." And the way they took off in a cloud of smoke, I still ain't believing it was true. They had the windows down and I was sitting in the back with my tongue still hung in my throat. He was hitting just about 110 and he said, "Man, what do you think of this boat?" Well, there was two semis struggling up ahead, one trying to pass the other. They had the whole road blocked, so he passed them on the right. And let me tell you something, brother, I was so nervous that my teeth was clicking. There wasn't no way my head could think.

0: rumbling sound. And then I saw a sign that said Fallen Rock, and right there I was floorboard bound. I was rolling and squirming on the old floorboard, too weak to set or stand. And then the driver said, we're doing 120, look here man, no hands. I got up enough nerve to raise up and look, and by now there couldn't be no surprise. But his hair was blowing all over my face and dandruff blowed in both eyes. He never did drive on the right or left, he just kept on riding that line. I rubbed my eyes and saw the prettiest thing, the Chattanooga City Limits sign. He slowed down and I said, mister, please, I'd like to get off right here. He said, all right, on into town with us, we're gonna go down and pick up some more beer. I said, please, once more, and he stopped the car and then he handed me my sack. Said they'd look for me on the road later on in case I wanted to catch a ride back. I got out and sat down by the side of the road feeling sick and looking mighty pale. I don't remember anything much after that, but next morning I woke up in jail. I didn't know anybody in my cell and didn't want to ask why I was there, but they all kept grinning and turning their heads and it was more than my head could bear. So I called the jailer and asked him to tell me why I was there if he'd be so kind. He said, for stopping the traffic while I was hugging and kissing the Chattanooga City Limits sign.
1: Keeping it going with good old Saloon Tunes. Those were a few songs by George Strait, Toby Keith, Waylon Jennings, Guy Clark, and Johnny Cash. It's all over the place today, and I'm actually going to be sending it out of the studio for little second. We're going to be sending it on over to Small Town Social over in Granby Ranch, doing a little bit of talking over there. So I'm going to send it on over to the DJs who are in the booth over there.
2: Hey, hey, GCW, can you hear us?
1: I can hear y'all.
2: Thank you so much, GCW, JPR, weatherman. We really appreciate it. And hey, where were you earlier with some weather vibes? It's now nice and sunny, which of course is what's going to happen at the end of the event here. But it was a wonderful time here with Nick Parr and the Selfless Lovers. It was a really good rock and roll time. We're here with DJ Mo Diddles and...
3: How's it going, everybody?
2: Here she is. And then we got Nicole here from Granby Ranch. Hi, Nicole.
4: Hi, thanks for having me.
2: Of course. Yeah, we appreciate you being here. And we had an amazing season here at Granby Ranch because you have music all the time, every week. We also had a birthday bash, which we'll get to in a second. But tell us a little bit about the highlights of this whole season of music.
4: Yeah, absolutely. We have Sunday music on the patio. We are finishing our Wednesday night concert series this Wednesday with Hunker Down. And we are looking forward to our second Rocky Mount music series on this Saturday. So yeah, we had Los Mocochetes out from Denver. Shakedown Street was obviously phenomenal, and it's been really fun bringing some new music here to the county.
2: Yeah, and speaking of Shakedown Street, Mo Diddles, tell us a little bit about the birthday bash with Shakedown Street here at Granby Ranch.
3: Oh man, it was so much fun. We were out here. We got a beautiful day that day, actually. So we're very grateful for Mother Nature for that day. We were outside here. We had, I don't know, do you think like maybe 2,000 people?
2: What do you think, Nicole?
4: Yes, probably.
2: Really?
4: Yeah.
2: Wow.
3: It was super fun.
2: I was kind of stuck in the merch tent, so I don't know.
3: I know. We were running, all three of us were probably
2: all
3: running
2: over.
3: Around, but that's okay. I think there were probably, there were a good amount of people.
2: I know our community photo that we have on our website now, it shows a lot of people, but not everybody was in it.
3: Right.
2: But there's a wonderful gentleman that's actually scratching his butt.
3: Oh. That's going to be like, where's Waldo now?
2: Exactly.
3: Now we're all going to have to go look
2: got to go to K5R Studios. You'll see a big old community photo printed nice and large, and you got to find Mr. Scratchbutt Waldo.
4: Love it.
2: Nicole, what was one of your biggest highlights of the season, do you think?
4: Man, that is such a good question. I really, really loved having the mix of local bands, like JR and the Icebox Sounds, all the way to bands out of Denver that I think was really cool to have them up here. And so it's just been a really really fun time, but Los Mocochetes definitely have my heart. They were phenomenal.
2: So I'm not familiar with them specifically. Tell us a little bit about their vibe.
4: Yeah, they're out of Denver, and they label themselves Chicano Funk. Definitely Ooh. Check them out. They were super fun, had everybody dancing, kids being able to do like little maracas and stuff. So that was a really, really fun time.
2: Yeah.
3: That kind of reminds me of Los Cheesies.
2: I was going to say Latin ska. That yeah, was so cool too.
3: That was.
2: Yeah, we just had Los Cheesies at our Blue Spruce show.
4: Oh, awesome.
2: And they were a blast, and then they went off to the Winter Park Resort, and we saw them there as well. So super cool.
4: Fun.
2: It's amazing how much live music we have in this county.
4: So much.
2: It's insane. Yep. And you have music in the summer, every Wednesdays, right?
4: Every Wednesday, yeah.
2: Every Wednesday. And so this coming Rocky Mountain Music Series is one of two?
4: Yes, one of two. Our first one is usually around July 4th, and so that was super fun. We had the Retrograde out of Tallahassee, so that was really awesome. Mm-hmm. And then Maybe Fern and the Velvet Daydream out of Denver. They're super, super awesome, young, fun bands, just like keeping the rock going. Mm-hmm. They wear like bell bottoms and have mullets. Well, like, it is awesome. And they're in their like early 20s.
2: I'd say their name again.
4: The Velvet Daydream.
2: Velvet Daydream.
4: And then
2: Ooh.
4: Maybe Fern is a full women-centered band. So awesome.
2: Cool.
4: Yeah, so if you haven't heard them, check them out. And then, yeah, this Saturday is our second in the series. We're bringing Locals Alpine Groove Machine out. We have Frisco Funk Collective out of Frisco. So that's going to be really awesome to get kind of that side.
2: Two and funk bands.
4: Yeah. Oh, okay. And then ending with the classic $6 Million Band, which was our headliner last July. So if you liked that show, we heard really good things. Everybody wanted them to come back. So now that we have them headlining this one. So that's 7 to 9. So definitely come out and see them. They'll get you dancing.
2: So September 5th, 7 to 9, Granby Ranch.
4: Yeah, headliners from 7 to 9. But we have music starting at 2:30.
2: Oh, okay, great.
4: So
2: it's all day.
4: Doors open at 2. The lift will be running at 2. We'll have food options. From 2 to 9. Come to Granby Ranch on Saturday.
2: Oh, that sounds like a
3: awesome.
2: Party.
3: That sounds great. We got to be here, I guess.
2: Yeah. Yeah, and it's Labor Day weekend, so excuses, right?
3: Mm-hmm. Lots going on that weekend.
2: Yeah, there's lots going on this weekend. Well, that's one of the options that we can get out here and have the Rocky Mountain Music Series kick us off for the end of summer.
3: Yeah,
2: sounds like a lot of fun. But yeah, this band was super awesome. Nick Parr and the Selfless Lovers. Sorry, I keep wanting to say Selfish Lovers, but that's not true. Selfless Lovers.
3: Yeah. Might be both. You never know.
2: Maybe both.
3: We'd have to ask them.
2: So this was a collaboration between Granby Ranch and Destination Granby. Is that right?
4: Correct, yeah.
2: Well, how did that come about?
4: Yeah, that was super awesome. Yeah, we've sponsored their Music in the Market. We do their soundstage sponsor, but we just wanted to try something out here and bring just local community vendors. It was really awesome to have a few different tables from different local nonprofits, and we're just really excited to support that avenue and just support what makes our community great.
2: Awesome. Yeah, we always appreciate being coming to these events. And it's kind of fun to see the other nonprofits because we're like, hey, friends.
3: Exactly.
2: We'll see you at all the other stuff, too.
3: Yep, absolutely.
2: We're just chatting them up. But yeah, no, this was a really good time. Good rocking house, even though the weather didn't pan out. We came inside on the second floor, and I actually think that made it a little bit better because it definitely was loud and rocking out.
3: Like, it was. Yes, it definitely
2: but yeah,
3: was.
2: Nick Parry was on the keys and the saxophone. Yeah. So that was kind of cool to see him play between the two through that whole set. So.
3: They were excellent. You guys, if you haven't checked them out, they are on Instagram under Nick Parr Music. So,
2: and it's P-A-R-R, two
3: yes,
2: R's.
3: And N-I-K, so get it right, Kay.
2: N-I-K-P-A-R-R Music.
3: Yes.
2: Got it. Okay, cool. Well, thank you so much, Nicole. This was super fun. We really appreciate being here at Granby Ranch for the end of the season, or towards the end of the season.
3: Yeah.
2: And we look forward to next year, too. This is going to be super fun.
3: Yeah, we are definitely winding down. One other thing Destination Granby is having is Art in the Park this Saturday. So that's kind of their last thing of the summer.
2: Oh, yeah. And that's at Pohamas Park.
3: It is. Okay. It is. Right there. In Granby in the center, so
4: yeah, it's hard to miss. Saturday and then Sunday is the public park on that one. So yeah, the artists kind of set up on Saturdays and start painting their murals, and then Sunday is the public one with different markets and different vendors.
2: So if I have it right, wasn't that how they did the artwork on 40 right there by the bagelry and the Java? Mm. You know, is that where they also did that last year? Ooh, where's
4: Good
2: Sarah
4: question.
2: When we need
3: I
2: her?
3: I know. I just saw them sneaking down the stairs, unfortunately.
2: Yeah. I get it. It's Sunday. Go home and have a mimosa.
3: Ooh, yes. There we go. I like
2: I was
3: that.
2: Very tempted. Well, thanks again, Nicole. Thanks for everybody. Hey, we're going to send it back to you, DJ GCW. Appreciate you.
1: Thank you for sending it on back. And I have one more saloon tune before we get to that 4 o'clock hour. Because if you listen to my show every once in a while, I mean, the forecast at 4, hard to miss it. At 4 o'clock, I go over everything you need to know this coming week in weather and more. But before I send it off to the last saloon tune, I will say the Los Mocochetes put on an amazing show at Granby Ranch when they came up to play. I've been to most of their Wednesday shows because it's just a nice way to wind down after a nice day of work, and love the sort of area that they have there. I mean, it's all free shows, so especially this coming weekend on Saturday, like they were saying, from 2 to 9, there is going to be music from 2:30 to 9, but there's going to be music all the time, and it's Labor Day weekend, so get out there, enjoy as much as you can for Labor Day weekend. We may see a little bit of a resurgence of monsoonal moisture. However, I'll talk about that a little bit more in just a few minutes. Here's some more Waylon Jennings for y'all.

All right, it is that time. 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And as you guys have been experiencing today, it's been pretty wet. What's up with that? Well, today is going to be the last day of windy and wet conditions. Tomorrow we will still have wet conditions, but it'll be a little bit less windy, a little bit more calm. But going into the afternoon, evening, and even into the overnight hours, we are expecting another push of moisture that will bring us some additional precipitation. And I'm never going to complain about that. We are still in a very, very deep hole when it comes to the drought, and every little bit counts, every little bit helps, and I'm glad that we're at least getting that moisture and we aren't dealing with a little bit of a less fruitful monsoon season and a little bit less fruitful of just the moisture season. So, actually, we are about to switch seasons, at least meteorologically. Going into Tuesday this week, it will be September 1st, which will be the first day of meteorological fall. What? We're already going into fall? Yes, we're going into fall this week. So, just so you guys know, seasons are changing. You're going to start seeing maybe snow at those higher peaks. Today, my mom was driving over Berthoud Pass, getting my dad from the airport, and she was like, "It's snowing up here." And I was like, you wanna try that again? Because it's saying that it's about 40 degrees up there. You sure it's snow? It might have been hail. They just had a hailstorm move through. It was hail. So, not quite yet at those higher elevations over Berthoud Pass. However, there was quite a bit of pictures posted this morning over the Beartooth Highway in Montana and Wyoming that did get a little bit of snow even on the road. So, seasons are changing. There's snow up in those Canadian Rockies. There's snow up in Alaska. There's even snow in the northern U.S. Rockies. So slowly but surely, we are getting those cooler temperatures. And for the next few days, especially actually tomorrow, we could see some dustings at about 13,500 feet and higher. So for us, that basically means one or two peaks could see some snow, but we could be seeing the start of a transition season at those higher elevations within our county, not necessarily at those lower elevations quite yet. That'll still be a little bit out. We're waiting for that first bigger trough of this coming season. And again, winds are going to be calming down tomorrow, but chances of precipitation will remain high, and then we will go into a little bit of a drier pattern going into Tuesday, Wednesday, Thursday, and Friday. That doesn't mean that we're not necessarily going to have clouds. We are still going to have afternoon clouds, some nice natural shade, maybe some weak showers, maybe a drizzle or two, but we will be backing off of this heavier moisture that we have been dealing with the past few days. But going into Tuesday, Wednesday, and Thursday, it's going to be a little bit tricky. So basically, the trough that's sitting off of the Pacific Northwest's coast right now is going to be pushing a little bit further east, and that will tick up our wind speeds just a little bit. However, an Omega block is going to be setting up over the United States with a ridge sitting over the central United States, a pretty strong trough sitting off of the coast of the northeast, and then that will basically trap that trough that's trying to move east back towards the Pacific Northwest. So the Pacific Northwest is actually going to have some pretty decent cooler temperatures for a few days in a row. Unfortunately, we won't be dealing with it that much here. We will see a little bit of a tick up and increase in winds. However, we probably won't see many direct effects of that trough. So it is very unfortunate. However, again, we could start to see some dustings at those higher elevations. So it's not an all for naught sort of situation. We are still getting that chance. A chance is better than nothing, and I will take that chance. So going into, I guess, the next week, we are just going to continue to see a little bit more seasonal temperatures, maybe get back up into those 80s over Western Grand into Kremling by later this week. And especially this next weekend, we could see a resuming of monsoonal flow or favorable monsoonal flow pushing moisture from the Gulf of California
up towards us. So that is at least optimistic for a continuation of some decent wetter than average conditions that has been pretty consistent for the past while. Again, monsoon rains are a little spotty. You get some here, not some there. But especially up in Rocky Mountain National Park, they've been consistently getting pretty decent amount of moisture. And I mean, that shows in the drought monitor. They are in the least severe category within the entire county, which is still a severe drought, but it's the least severe category that we are in within the county. So slowly but surely, we will see some improvements. And I mean, this coming week will continue that, a little bit of a break midweek through late this week, but it should resume with those wetter than average conditions later this week and into next weekend. So that's your forecast at four. We got plenty more saloon tunes for you. More brass spittoons, belt buckles and brews, boot scooting tunes, all that sort of stuff. We're going to hit it on off with the Marshall Tucker Band.

0: 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If you are in crisis in Grand County, the Grand Foundation will cover the cost of your first visit to receive mental health services. 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

Starting off the 4 o'clock hour, that was 24 Hours at a Time by the Marshall Tucker Band and Mama Tried by Merle Haggard and the Strangers. We're going to keep on rolling with the tunes, and we got up another song that I absolutely love from my childhood. This next band has a namesake after a state, and it is good old Alabama.

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2: While it may not be the first thing on your mind right now, Grand County is currently still in stage 2 fire restrictions. Building, maintaining, or using an open fire of any kind outside the home, whether on public or private land, is not allowed. This also means no smoking outside. For a complete list of what is and is not allowed, visit co.grand.co.us. Again, that is co.grand.co.us. And again, I know it's not the first thing that you think of because it was raining out there just a bit ago. So I know we're still in stage 2 fire restrictions, but for good reason. So continue to follow the local fire guidelines as they are very much so needed through the rest of this year and until that snow starts covering the ground. So that's sort of the stance right now. We're going to keep on rolling with some tunes, but after these next few songs, we'll do a little bit of an overview of that forecast at 4 once again, just in case you either missed it or already forgot what I said. So here's another few good tunes for y'all.

0: Women too.
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1: And we still got a few more tunes to round out the hour. However, those last few songs were I'm the Only Hell Mama Ever Raised by Johnny Paycheck, Born to Boogie by Hank Williams Jr., Keep Your Hands to Yourself by the Georgia Satellites, and Hard Working Man by Brooks and Dunn. So a lot of stuff that I grew up on, some good old saloon tunes, boot scootin' music as my mom would like to call it. But a little bit of an overview of that forecast at 4, if you missed it or if you don't remember it. We will be dealing with slightly calmer conditions tomorrow, but those chances of precipitation will remain higher. So keep an eye on the skies if you are out recreating early this coming week, tomorrow in the afternoon, evening, and even into the overnight hours, as chances of isolated shower activity continue into the overnight hours and into Tuesday morning. We will see calmer conditions continue a little bit on Tuesday, but we will start to see winds start to tick back on up again as that trough across the Pacific Northwest moves a little bit closer to us, but then it will move a little bit further back west, so we won't be seeing any of the direct impacts from that trough. We will rather just be seeing some additional winds, not that much of a cool down, but we will continue to have more seasonal temperatures than what we have been dealing with the past while, which at this point, 5 to 8 degrees above average is still very comfortable. So we are going to be a little bit above average for the temperatures this coming week, but it will be in that pleasant sort of range. Chances of precipitation will start to rise back on up going into this coming weekend, because as the ridge starts to shift a little bit more south and in a more favorable place for monsoonal flow to push our way, we will see some resultant moisture pushing our way once again. So that is sort of, I guess, at the glance, the forecast at 4. Again, I have a few more tunes for y'all before I head on out, but we have DJ Snap heading on up after me. So you guys have a great rest of your weekend, and I will see you guys next week.

9:502 here in the PM, KFFR 88.3. This is DJ Snap coming at you, the Deadheads Holiday. Thanks to GCW. I gave him credit for bringing us some rain. He said he's really not that powerful. He just forecast, but that rain was wonderful. Keep bringing it on, and I'll be with you for the next couple of hours. Hope you enjoy. Request line 970-726-5337. Call me with suggestions, comments, anything you'd like. Yes. And let's see what we got in the queue.

0: Yeah. Gasoline Lollipops are playing down in Boulder tonight, starting right about now, I think. And what else did we hear there? Got some The Weaker Than, Sun in an Empty Room. Going out to sort of an ex-friend who's moved on to another town. Prescient sort of tune. For that, we started off with the Pixies. This Monkey's Gone to Heaven. Let's see what we got here. PSA.
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0: Okay, we got the soccer fans. Of course, that was Pink Floyd from the album Metal Fearless. Before that, Leo Kottke, Cripple Creek from Mudlark, back in 1978. Leo Kottke, Sweet Emotion, did that one with Mike Gordon and Gasoline Lollipops, Derailed. And the time now, 5:29 here at KFFR. Thank you for listening. Hope you're enjoying. Play a couple of PSAs here.
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That one and the next one going out to my friend Steve Gordon at 30,000 feet. He gave me a text request. Hope he's not on a steam-powered airplane, but here we go.

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0: Yeah, that's a good song. Especially for me, I'm from Nazareth. If you don't know the story, Robbie Robertson had the workings of that song. Couldn't come up with a name for a place. Looked inside his Martin guitar, and it said Made in Nazareth. And that was pretty nice of him. Yes, Martin guitar. Made in Nazareth. Still make a darn good guitar, they do. Anyway, it is exactly 6 o'clock right now. I'm DJ Snap. You listen to the Deadhead Holiday and the time. I'm sorry. And the weather will be played.
1: Hey there, Grand County. This is JP from Grand County Weather giving you your forecast for Sunday, August 30th. Pretty socked in this morning after a few early morning rounds of showers, but we will see a little bit of clearing before we have multiple other rounds of showers and storms possible through the day today. Due to how socked in we are this morning, we are in a pretty stable environment, so I wouldn't really expect some stronger storms today. However, we could see some moderate, even heavy rain at times, along with some gusty winds and some lightning from showers and storms that are expected later today. Going into tomorrow, we are expecting another round of some heavier showers and storms before our chances of precipitation start to wean off going into Tuesday, and then continuing to stay pretty low through about Friday this coming week before we see maybe a return of favorable monsoonal flow going into this weekend. Regardless of that weaning off of precipitable moisture, we will still be seeing some afternoon clouds just about every single afternoon through this week, which will be nice, giving us some natural shade. However, we won't really need it because we are actually going to be dealing with more seasonal temperatures through the end of this week. That means we will be maybe reaching back up towards 80 degrees over Western Grand. However, we will probably not be reaching that 80 degree mark over Eastern Grand for the rest of this week. And that will likely continue into next week as well. For latest information, though, you can always check out my Facebook page, Grand County Weather, or you can tune into my show every Sunday from 3 to 5 p.m.
0: 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Frazier at 89.1. Give you the playlist there. Before the band, we had REM, Man on the Moon, some Tom Waits, All the World is Green. And Lord Huron, The Night We Met. For that, a couple of good ones from John Hartford's steam-powered aeroplane and Gentle on My Mind. Right now, we're going to listen to some Steve Hackett, who played with, yes, King Crimson, number of bands, and he's still going strong, he's still touring, but tremendous guitarist.